0: That turns me on.
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0: My name is Paul. 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
1: Sex. 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

these groups, we get together to form this house. 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

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I do bondage shows for Mr. International Leather Contest. 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
4: Oh my God. 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
1: Oh well, guess they can't be
2: horny.
1: Wanted to receive
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2: dungeon.
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1: Semen.
0: Don't swallow it, cause you never know when it all could be over them all. So I keep
1: suck some dick
2: sometimes.
0: I wonder where these thoughts come from.
3: You have fun, but it's you fancy. So point if you're losing your mom.
0: I think it was wandering off down yonder.

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2: Rip the skin.
1: To intervene between me and this
2: master.
1: Save me from
2: anal.
1: And all this conflict. Cause of everything that I
3: suck.
1: Killing me and I can't.
2: Fisting dick.
1: My OCD.
3: Spanking.
1: Me in the head. Keep
3: spanking.
1: Nobody's home. I'm sleepwalking. I'm just relaying with the voice of my
3: asshole.
1: Don't shoot them. 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
1: 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Turn nothing into
3: semen.
1: Still can make that straw in the
4: shit.
1: Pump, I will. Rumpel still skin in a
4: game.
1: Maybe I need a straight
2: pants.
1: Face facts, I am
2: God.
1: For real, but I'm okay with that. 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
2: I ripped the skin.
1: I must confess that I
3: feel like a master.
1: I want what I've become.
0: Performance.
1: Just begun.
0: Kissing ass. Master.
1: I feel it
2: dick. It's just I ripped the skin.
1: I must confess that I feel like a
0: master. Loop it up.
4: Gang it up.
0: Master.
5: I
0: master.
5: I
0: master.
5: I
0: master.
5: I
0: master.
5: I
0: master.
5: I
0: master.
6: Fisting anal bondage in my ass.
7: Fucking slaves.
6: Boy next door. Fucking coming. Boy next door.
7: Wee wee.
6: Come. Boy next door.
0: Penetration.
6: Boy next door.
8: The semen.
0: Or dungeon.
6: Boy next door.
2: Suck some dick.
6: Boy next door. Fucking coming. Boy next door.
7: Wee wee.
6: Come. Boy next door.
0: Penetration.
6: Boy next door.
8: The semen.
6: Boy next door.

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1: Do you like what you see?

0: Billy Harrington, stand here today, humbled by the task before us, mindful of the sacrifices borne by our Niko Niko ancestors. We are in the midst of a crisis. Niko Niko Doga is at war against a far-reaching storm of disturbance and pollution. Niko Niko's economy is badly weakened, a consequence of carelessness and irresponsibility on the part of Canada, but also a collective failure of hard choices and care for our new mad age.
1: Oh shit, I'm sorry.
2: Sorry for what?
3: Suck dick.
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3: My cum.
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2: Войны.
1: Yeah. Suck dick.
0: Really?
2: Залечимая.
1: Bondage. Suck dick. Suck dick.
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4: This chick.
0: Yeah.
4: Fucking.

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1: Smart. Our performance
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1: Gay website. Oh, my radio. 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
2: Oh shit, I'm sorry. Oh. Sorry for what? Our dad is going to be ashamed of our kids. Some shit.
3: Without further interruption, let's celebrate and suck some dick.
4: Как-то летом мы приехали сюда за проектом.
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3: Assumption.

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I'm hired for people to fulfill their fantasies, their deep, dark fantasies. The clientele requested a lot of fetishes. The clientele requested a lot of fetishes. So I just decided to go full master and change my whole entire house into a dungeon. 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

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I think for myself too. 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I think for myself too. It's you go in places that even though it's physical with your hand, but for some reason it's also more emotional. It's more psychological too. And we both reach the same place. It's really strange at the same time. And I found a session like that, I get really

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1: Sometimes it gets bigger when I'm.
2: Put your hands. It's a fucking D. That
1: what?
2: Makes that
1: what?
2: Makes that
1: what?
2: Makes that
1: what?
2: Makes
1: what?
2: Makes
1: what?
2: Makes the beat.
3: Suction.
4: Punch, punch, punch, punch, punch.
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1: Disobedience, huh? 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
1: turns me on.
0: But it's made of all the things I have to take.

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1: Sure, why not?
0: I've left behind this little fact you cannot
1: pull up,
0: which you did not
1: pull up.

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2: I'm not gonna make it!
0: Put your hands together or separate the collarbone. Leave me on the hopper. Then you can't
1: get relaxed.
0: Tell me the reality is better than that. But I found out the hard way.
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2: Mmm.

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1: I say.
0: Odds are for what?
1: Your whole life I've
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1: And now I'm
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is 300 clubs for master band. 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

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We are in the midst of crisis. Niko Doga is at war

D-R Dungeon, Bondage Anal. D-R Dungeon, oh yeah. D-R Dungeon, Fisting. D-R

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Make me come. 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Yes. Do the get in. Yes. I'm fucking coming. Bondage gay website. Bondage new bondage shows. Bondage gay website. 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Bondage gay website.

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0: 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It's a fucking deer. It's a fucking deer. It's a fucking deer. It's a fucking deer.
1: Our dad had taught us not to be ashamed of our dicks, especially since they're such good size and all.
2: Yeah, I see that. Daddy gave you good advice.
1: It gets bigger when I pull it. Sometimes, pulling it so hard, I rip the skin.
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1: semen.
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1: And this is your
0: sackle master.
1: Dick.
0: Gay boss.
2: Ukradu.
3: Semen.
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0: Cox.
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2: Это я.
1: Suck some dick.
0: За $300.
2: Casanova.
4: Oh shit, I'm sorry.
2: Снова за body.
0: Bad cock. Master
1: in mouth.
0: Boy next door.
2: Ow! Я одинокий.
0: Rolling loop.
2: Casanova.
0: Coming in dungeon.
4: Suction.
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1: Banking.
2: Our dad had taught us not to be ashamed. Oh shit, I'm sorry. Sorry for what?
3: Fucking slave. Get your ass back there.
0: Finger in my ass. Just lube it up.
2: I'd be right happy to.
0: Dungeon Master. Dungeon Master. This thing is 300.
4: No, I don't do anal.
5: Look what I'm whipping up.
6: Don't catch boy next door.
0: Look out. This thing. No. Holy coming. No.
7: Yeah, this is America.
0: Boy.
7: This is my area. I got the strap. I got a
8: bondage gay website.
7: Yeah, yeah, I'ma go into this. Yeah, yeah.
9: Let's celebrate and suck some dick.
7: Yeah, yeah, I'ma go get the
0: lube.
7: Yeah, yeah, or I'ma get
9: none of it.
7: Yeah, yeah, I'm so
0: gay.
7: Like, yeah, I'm so
0: amazing.
7: Yeah, we go. Lola.
2: Fuck. Our dad is taught us.
0: Anal. Dungeon Master.
3: Play.
0: 300
9: dick.
0: Dungeon Master.
5: Look what I'm whipping up.
0: Dungeon Master. This thing is 300.
4: No, I don't do anal.
5: Look what I'm whipping up.
6: I'm next door.
4: I'm so fucking deep.
6: I'm the semen arsonist.
9: Yeah.
2: Fuck you, man.
9: Suck some dick.
0: This is fantasy.
4: Do you like what you see?
0: I'm an artist. Performance artist.
6: Oh, know that.
0: I got the finger in my ass.
7: They're gonna find you.
9: You go upstairs.
3: Alright, you can go now.

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1: Real Man
2: Finger Stick that turns me on. Boy, make me come.
1: What?
2: Amazing.
1: Six hot loads.
2: Suck dick.
1: Performance
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2: Mano. 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
2: Two bad cocks.
3: Master.
2: Bad
3: performance.
1: Boss.
4: Dick.
1: In my ass.
0: Yeah.
1: Do anal.
0: Yeah.
2: Amazing.
5: Gay sex.

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1: Turns me on.
2: Yo, pants.
0: Take those off.
3: I'm ripping.
1: Dick.

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0: You want to get on bottom?
2: Fuck you! Yeah!
3: Semen. Ass.
2: Yeah!
0: I'm taking that ass. You want me to take it too, huh?
1: Mr. Atwood, said to me, when are you going to have a gay party up here?
4: Well, you just go put your face up to that opening, and I'll show you what a glory hole is used for.
5: Ah, I see.
6: Suction!
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0: Get your ass down from here now, boy! 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
1: That turns me off.
3: 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He got me feeling like
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0: 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Lube it up.
2: Yeah. And let it end.
0: Yep. Fuck you.
3: Suck dick.
4: This thing ass fucking deep.
3: My legs. Do you like what you see? Suck dick.
4: This thing ass fucking deep.
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0: 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Я.
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3: Я. Loop it up.
4: Я.
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0: Yep.
3: Fuck you.
1: Suck dick.
3: This thing
1: ass fucking D. Do you like what you see? Suck dick.
3: This thing ass fucking D.

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2: Come on.
3: Get your ass down from here now, boys. And you too.
4: Lady first.
5: You two obviously want to
6: endure the lash of the spanking.
4: Sure, why not?
3: Fuck you!
7: What's up, champ?
3: Yeah.
0: I'm an artist. I'm a performance artist.
3: How are you
4: doing?
3: Get to the quarterdeck now!
0: That's amazing.
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2: Bondage, gay website.
3: Anybody in the wrong door, 11 Club Street walks down.
4: Get your ass down from here now, boy! 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
0: Boy.
1: My family, young.
0: Next door.
1: Yeah. Baby.
0: Gay.
1: Bitch. Yes. Okay.
3: Yeah.
2: Arnie.
0: DJ. 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

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I'm a performance artist. 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
1: come.
0: Go!
1: Come.
0: Not him, not me! Oh, let's talk something else. Now watch and learn. Here's the deal. You slip and slide on this
1: road. You see me now.
2: Ha ha ha! Yeah. Well done.

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0: I'm fucking coming.
2: Sup, champ?
0: Asshole. I'm fucking coming.
1: Fuck you.
2: Fuck you!
0: I'm fucking coming.
2: Sup, champ?
3: Flash, the fucking spanking.
1: Fuck you.
3: Pull up far pants.
2: Fuck you.
3: Dust ourselves off. Flash, the fucking spanking.
1: Asshole.
3: Ask we can.

0: coming.
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0: Oh. Ah. Oh, I'm fucking coming.
2: Fuck you.
3: Fuck you!
0: Oh, I'm fucking coming.
1: Sup, Chad?
4: Ask we can. We can't.

0: coming.
1: Sup, Chad?
2: Asshole.
3: Oh, shit. I'm so sorry. It's bigger. Come on, now. Hold it. I'm here. Happy to. Shit. I'm so sorry. It's bigger. Come on, now. Hold it. I'm here. Happy to.
4: Flash, the spanking.
0: Fuck you.
4: Pull up our pants.
0: Fuck you.
4: Dust ourselves off. Flash, the spanking.
0: On my shoulders.
2: Pop load.
4: Ask we can. Flash, the spanking. 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
0: Fuck you.
4: Dust ourselves off. 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

0: My fellow brothers, I, Billy Harrington, stand here today, humbled by the task before us, mindful of the sacrifices borne by our Niko Niko ancestors. We are in the midst of crisis. Niko Niko Doga is at war against a far-reaching storm of disturbance and deletion.
1: Just lube it up.
0: Billy Harrington.
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0: 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I'm a performance artist. I'm hired for people to fulfill their fantasies. This thing is $300. With your hand, just lube it up.
1: Don't touch me there.
0: Don't stop.
1: Move your tongue around more.

0: Do you like what you see? You know I don't do anal.
1: Do you know she's so over here?
2: Oh, yeah.
1: Yeah. We're going to wrestle her ass.
2: Yeah.
1: Let's go.
2: Why don't you get another shot?
1: I'll strip that away. Let's go over here.
3: Oh shit, I'm sorry. Sorry, what? It gets bigger when I'm full. Sometimes I rip the skin.
4: Oh great.
0: Yes.

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I'm hired for people to fulfill their fantasies, their deep, dark fantasies. I was going to be a movie star, you know, modeling and acting. After 102 auditions and small parts, you know, I decided, you know, I had enough. Then I get into escort work.

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1: Fucking slave.
0: Bad cock.
1: My ass.
2: Oh, nice ass.
0: Bad cock. Bad cock.
2: Oh, yes, sir.

existing aspect. What you said, the same.

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0: 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My ass.
2: Rip the skin.
0: Fucking skin.
3: Oh,
0: fat cock in my ass.
1: Oh, nice ass.
0: Bad cock.
1: Oh, yes, sir.
0: Lube it up. Hot sex.

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1: Come on.
0: It's so fucking deep. Boy next door,
1: let's suck some dick.
0: Later than
1: like sex.
0: Stick your finger in my ass. We're fisting fucking blood.
1: Man,
0: we must pull up our pants. I say to you that the challenge is real as we can.
1: Oh, fuck you,
0: fucking
1: leather man.
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2: Am I just
3: fucking slay?
2: Am I just
3: suck?
2: I went to an
3: artist
2: to analyze my
3: fantasy.
2: She says it's like a
3: sex blockage.
2: Down. I went to a
3: boy.
2: He said my
1: cock is bigger when I pull it.

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But it's an intense feeling for the other person. I think for myself too. It's you go in places that even though it's physical with your hand, but for some reason.

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2: 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I'm an artist. I'm a performance artist. This being...

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0: Oh, yeah.
2: Oh, yes, sir.
3: Chief boss in this gym.
2: Take it, boy.
4: Gang it up.
5: Let's get your ass back here.
6: Boy,
7: that's your...
0: Fucking...

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1: I'll give you one more round with me, okay?
2: Yeah.
1: This round here, I want you to jerk off. And I want to watch what you do.
3: Swallow my cum.
4: Thank you, boy. Thank you, sir.
3: Mmm. Hello, far. It's so fucking deep.
5: It gets bigger when I pull them.
0: We must pull up our pants. Dust ourselves off.
6: That's amazing. That's amazing.
7: Why don't you get fucked?
5: Sometimes.
8: Ganging up
5: on it so hard.
3: Mm.
5: I rip the skin. Our dad had taught us not to be ashamed of our dicks.

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1: Oh.
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1: Oh, shit. I'm-

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0: Ladies first. Boy next door. Boy next door.
1: Alright, you can go now.
0: Boy next door.

0: 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I just decided to go.
1: Boy next door.
2: Fuck you!
3: Suction!
0: How you doing?
2: That house on that back. Fuck you! Let's get your ass back here!
0: So long!
4: I'm taking that ass. You want me to take a few dollars?
2: Fuck!
0: You boss. Hey! Boy next door.
1: Oh, gang enough.
0: You know I don't do it.
5: This day,
6: ass go.
2: Fuck you!
1: Oh, gang enough.
0: Door.
7: Yeah, certainly come on. At least it smells like
6: ass.
0: Ladies first.
8: Stick your finger in my ass.
0: Do you like what you see? It's so fucking deep.

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1: Fuck you!
0: Do you like what you see? Bondage, gay website?
2: Oh, yes, sir!
3: Endured the lash of the spanking.
0: Swallow my cum.

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0: Some of the time we were hanging out, drunk, and I started telling you about those feelings.
1: What? The gay stuff?
0: Well, to tell you the truth, it's these fantasies I was telling you about. I'm having them more and more, and they're really turning me on. Like, the other day, I was in the shower, and I was fantasizing about everybody else in the shower, and we were

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1: Okay, maggots, I want to see six half loaves on your DI's head.

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1: 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And he shall be.
2: 15.
1: In nameless boxes.
2: Dungeon Master.
1: Home. Get
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You're not that smart. Jack it off, jack it off. 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
3: You go in places that, even though it's physical with your hand, for some reason it's also more emotional.
4: Hey man, how you doing? 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Wait a minute, actually, first I should say, remember, it's not gay in a gang wank if you've got heterosexual images on an iPhone strategically placed in front of the boys. 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
0: Dad. 300.

My fellow brothers, I, Billy Harrington, stand here today, humbled by the task before us, mindful of the sacrifices borne by our Niko ancestors. We are in the midst of crisis. Niko Doga is at war against a far-reaching storm of disturbance and deletion. Niko's economy is badly weakened, a consequence of carelessness and irresponsibility on the part of management, but also the collective failure to make hard choices.

0: it be said for our children's children that when we were tested by DOS attacks and refused by YouTube, we did not turn back, nor did we falter. And we were carried forth that the great gift of freedom be delivered and is safely to future generations. Thank you. God bless. God bless Nico Nico Doga.
1: My name is Van. I'm an artist. I'm a performance artist. I'm hired for people to fulfill their fantasies, their deep, dark fantasies. I was going to be a movie star, you know, with modeling and acting. After 102 auditions and small parts, you know, I decided, you know, I had enough. Then I get into escort work. The clientele requests a lot of attention. So I just decided to go, you know, full master and change my entire house into a dungeon.

0: shit, I'm sorry.
1: Sorry for what? Our daddy taught us not to be ashamed of our dicks, especially since they're such good size and all.
0: Yeah, I see that. Daddy gave you good advice.
1: It gets bigger when I...

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I'm hired to fill their VRRD fantasy. Was gonna be a movie star. After 100 or 2, I just decided to go full master, to go full entire house into a dungeon, dungeon master, to go. 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

0: It's a duo. Make me anal. Put your hands all over my soft D.
1: My fellow brothers, I, Billy Harrington, stand here today, humbled by the task before us, mindful of the sacrifice performed by our Nico ancestors. We are in the midst of crisis. Nico Doga is at war against a far-reaching storm of disturbance and deletion. Nico's economy is badly weakened. Consequently, carelessness and irresponsibility.
0: It's a duo. Make me anal. 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

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Oh yeah. Oh yeah. Don't stop. It's a duo. Make me anal. Put your hands.

0: It was announced today by Los Angeles Fire Department and Arson Squad that a string of recent fires have all been connected to what seems to be a serial arsonist.
1: Suction!
0: The suspected arsonist is purposely leaving his signature of evidence. All fire departments are now on alert for the possibility of more fires started by this perpetrator, now named the Semen Arsonist.

0: We must pull up our pants.
1: Just a thought.

0: semen.
1: 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My ass.
2: Sun TV.
1: You like what you see? 300 bucks. See dark fantasy.
3: Sometimes I rip in. Sometimes I rip
1: ass.
3: Sometimes.
1: That's amazing.
4: Well, coming.
5: That's
1: what is you?
2: It stands in the crowd.
1: Sister.
2: The man.
1: Boy next door, 300 bucks.
6: Thank

0: on! Let's go!
1: Buddy ended at one door. 11 plus 2 blocks down.
2: Fuck you.
1: Fuck you, Leatherhead. Maybe you and I should settle right here on the ring.
2: Oh, yeah?
1: Yeah. You're gonna wrestle
2: your ass. Yeah.
1: Let's go. Why don't you get into that leather stuff? I'll strip down out of this and we'll sell it right here in the ring. What do you say?
2: Yeah, no problem.
1: Get out of that jabroni outfit.
2: Yeah, smart ass.
1: Show you who's boss in this gym.
3: Oh, I'm fucking coming.
4: Endured the lash of the spanking.
5: Got in the net.
2: Fucking splays.
6: Alright, you can go now. The other night, one of the boys was sleeping. I reached down and played with his dick.
7: Oh, yes, sir!
5: Got in the net. Fucking splays.
6: Alright, you can go now. The other night, one of the boys was sleeping. I reached down and played with his dick.
7: Oh, yes, sir!

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1: I'll give you one more round.

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1: Fuck you.
0: Fuck you, leatherhead. Maybe you and I should settle over here on the menu.
1: Oh, yeah?
0: Yeah. You get a wrestle
1: your ass. Ass. Yeah. Get out of the way, man. Fucking slaves. Get your ass back here.
0: Well, whatever you want to do. That's what you want to do. Do you think you can beat me 1, 2, 3?

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0: coming.
1: What's
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0: Stick finger in my ass.

My fellow brothers, I, Billy Harrington, stand here today, humbled by the task before us, mindful of the sacrifices borne by our Nico-Nico ancestors. 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Nico-Nico Doga is at war against a far

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0: This round here.

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1: Gay website.
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0: What the hell do you boys think that this is? 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
1: My name is Van. I'm an artist. I'm a performance. I'm hired for people to fulfill their fantasies. Change my whole entire house into a dungeon. Dungeon master. This thing is 300 bucks. This blue up. Even though it's physical, but for some reason it's also more emotional. It's more psychological too. Physical, emotional, and psychological. We both, you know, reach the same place. It's really strange, dark, at the same time. And I found a session like that, I get really exhausted at the end.

0: 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Bondage. Gay thing.
1: Spanking.
0: Bondage. Gay thing.
2: Come.
0: Fuck you.
2: No, I don't do anal. Dungeon. Oh, I'm fucking coming. Come.
0: Fuck you.
2: No, I don't do anal. Dungeon. Oh, I'm fucking coming.
0: Thank you, sir.
2: Swallow my cum.
0: Bondage. Gay thing.
1: Spanking.
0: Bondage. Gay thing.
2: Come.
0: Fuck you!
2: Suck. No, I don't do anal. Dungeon. Oh, I'm fucking coming. Come.
0: Fuck you.
2: Suck. No, I don't do anal. Dungeon. Oh, I'm fucking coming.

0: type stuff to do anal. Now you hear me, oh, I'm fucking coming. Come.
1: Fuck you!
0: Suck. No type stuff to do anal. Now you hear me, oh, I'm fucking coming.

0: 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Around more.
1: We must pull up our pants. Dust ourselves off.
2: Conductor. Suck some dick.

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1: What you see?
2: The semen
3: scoops the fire.
4: Sometimes I rip the skin.
0: 300 bucks.

0: 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Dust ourselves off.
1: Conductor.
2: Suck some dick.
1: Conductor.
2: Fucking coming.

0: That's how I'm going, that's how.
1: Yes, we can.
2: Fucking slaves.
3: I'm an artist. I'm a performance artist.

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1: Suction!
0: I just decided to go, full master.
2: Oh shit, I'm sorry. Zarr, for what?

0: bondage in.
1: Yes.
0: I'm fucking coming. Bondage gay website. Bondage new bondage shows. Bondage gay website. Bondage unique style. Bondage gay website. Bondage.

0: Volcano.
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0: 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Suck some dick. Красиво. Do anal.
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0: 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Mm.

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0: 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I lose. I'll take your ass. Come on. Now, walk into the room. What up? I got a big ass. I'm pushing my boss in this shit. I'll give you one more round. See the people like,
1: damn, that's a nice ass. Collective failure to make hard choices and prepare for a new mad age. Today, I say to you that the challenge is real. They are serious, and they are many. They will not be easily met.
2: $1,500
1: or in a short span of time. We understand that greatness is never given. Our journey has never been one of shortcuts. It has not been for the path. I'm gonna take your grandma's style. No, for real. That's your grandpa. Can I have his hand? We did not turn back, nor did we falter.